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You're my heart, you're my soul. I'll keep it shining everywhere I go. 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Only you.